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0: 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We're going to be at Sonoma, closer to the on ramp to 37 westbound.
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2: 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I'm going to attach myself in 346 to 160.
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0: 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That's a valid DL. 6'2", 250, blonde and brown.
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2: Copy that. I'll put three out of five. 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Copy it.

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0: 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Can I get a complete on 1-by-number? (8) 9-9-4-0-7-0, and it's going to be the decedent.
1: Yeah, can we not put that on here? You can call for that info, please.
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0: Copy. 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
3: Benicia and Link Roadies for the TC for the SF

0: 346, 347, 390, is there any way units headed over to the Benicia and the Carotis, the TC?
1: Five, what are they headed to?
0: They were doing an area check for 10-851. The SL found it and it's TC'd at that location.
1: Copy. Did the SL chase it?
0: Hey, from they still have a foot pursuit right now, but they have injured parties at the vehicle location.
1: Can you go assess and then call me if I need to come out there, please?
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3: David 90, I'm coming in.
0: 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And 3 David 90, can you confirm, is it Benicia and the Carotis?
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5: 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We'll call and advise medics.
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4: Copy.
0: And just confirming as we're calling CHP now, the TC actually happened on the off-ramp.
3: It looks like the vehicle tried going the wrong way on the freeway.
0: Copy that.

0: 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We've got two vehicles, both upright. It appears that all occupants are out. Accident is going to be from 80 West onto I-80 East off ramp to Lincoln Road. Stand by for further.
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1: 24, go ahead.
0: We have one patient at this location. We might have another that's the other one on the other side. Stand by, I might have a secondary ambulance request.
1: Copy.

0: 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SO stated they're going to transport by there to ER for second patient.
1: Copy, SO transporting the second patient.

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1: Tuolumne and Phoenix, go ahead.
0: 6 William King Edward 988.
1: That plate comes back clear current to a 2008 Cadillac four-door with a release of liability to the last of Johnson out of El Sobrante.

0: Wait, sorry, 20, could be the one by deal.
1: And
0: hey, Adam, 8761021, last of Johnson Common, blackmail on the Elsie Bronson.
1: I copy, stand by.

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1: 24, you were extremely low volume. I copy your clear. What's your dispo?

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1: Go ahead.
0: 9 Edward, William Nora, 070, Alexis.
1: Consent clear, suspended, expired on a 2002 Lexus four-door to the last of Flint off of Indiana Street, our city. Extra 20, your return.
2: Good.
1: Your subject last of Johnson, born in 67, is clear, valid, negative case. Just be male, bald over brown, 61252, address out of El Sobrante.
2: 74.
1: Code 412, me in Phoenix.

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0: Area for subject, last Calderon, born in 2003, is clear, valid, negative case. Male, black, upper brown, 5'11", 380, address on Rooney Avenue, our city. Break. Your subject, last Flint, born in 2004, is clear, valid, negative case. Shows to be male, brown over hazel, 6'3", 180, address on Indiana Street, our city.
1: Okay.

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0: 9 William John Yellow 525.
1: Mount plate comes back clear, suspended, expired on a 23 Mercedes. So the last of Salem out of Richmond.

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0: Subject lost a Sharif born in 2005. It's clear, valid, negative case. Male, brown over brown, 6 foot, 180, address out of Richmond.
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0: 10-9 near left traffic, you're unreadable.
1: 20 route with him on the stop.
0: 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I copy, one to same.
2: Gonna be 9 William, Mary Paul, 566 on Dodge.
0: I clear current to a 2018 Dodge 4-door. It's the last of Avina Ramirez off of Mark Avenue, our city.

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Your subject last of Avina Ramirez, born in 2000, is clear valid negative case. Should be male, black over brown, 6'1", 140, Addison, Mark Avenue, our city.

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0: 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On a pet stop. On Braxton Buena Vista, please. Or Bella Vista.
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1: Pardon?
0: Frank, 2-3-3-4-9-0-7. Loss of Healy.
1: I got to go with the second.
0: D. David, 1-7-9-4-8-3-3. Loss of Cruz. X-ray 3, conclude on 1-4.
1: Run.
0: Last of Lyles, Lincoln Yellow, Lincoln, Edward Sam. First of Derek, David, Edward, Robert, Robert, Ida, Charles, King, Edward 10, 11, 1982, male,

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1: Your subject lost of Headley, born in 92, is clear, valid, negative case of the restrained party in a third CPO protecting the last of Malu. Should be male, brown over blue, 510, 180, address on Vima Avenue, our city, break. Your subject lost of Cruz, born in 82, is clear, valid, negative case. Should be male, brown over brown, 62275, address on BW Williams, our city,

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1: Your subject lost of Lyles, born in 82, is clear of valid on Solano County probation for 29800 A. Adam through 2027. Shows to be male, black or brown, 57200, address on North Daniel Street, our city.
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0: Alright, subject lost as Cervantes Romero, born in 96, is clear, valid, negative case. Male, black over brown, 5'11", 180, address on Olive Street, our city.
1: Copy. Call 6, we'll take your case number.
0: Triple 6, your case number is 6931, 6931.

0: 3 and 5, running at incident 197. We're landline with one of the employees. The suspect from the case earlier is possibly back.
1: Yeah, I'm back, copy.

0: And it's responding to Sonoma Boulevard. Besides, the employee in a gray hoodie and long curly hair came back from the incident earlier. He is currently sitting in the lobby.
1: Right.
0: Sam 3.
2: 3 of 90 attaches.
0: 3 of 90.

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1: Just for info, the suspect was armed with a pair of pliers earlier.
2: I copy. The employees are unable to see whether he has a weapon on him or not.
1: Okay.
3: 3-7.
4: Oh, 6. You can attach me to the last.
2: Oh, 6.
5: 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Stand by for Paulo to get there before attempting to contact the suspect.
1: Okay.

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0: I don't know, we're standing by for officer tracker.

0: Flight 309, can your RP give you the most updated 20 of the suspect?
1: The responsible went back into the restaurant, and she also admits that he has a long sweater and is hiding something in the sweater.
0: Copy. And where inside is he?

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0: Before code 34 went.
1: I copy code 4, code 34, 2020 for Soma Boulevard. I copy 1 detain.

0: 390.
1: 390.
0: All right, we got one detained. This one was armed with a machete. McDonald's employees are advising there's somebody with a gun in their lobby.
1: I copy, 33.
2: Copy. In the lobby of the business, and is it occupied by any additional citizens? Are they saying there's additional citizens in the business, and is there any more information?
0: First contact him, he's going to be able to buy the pumps, he's on the business.
2: Okay, 3 years, I'll see you start setting up containment.
1: We're detaining the other mail house. We have those detained.
3: I copy code 4, code 34, 2022. And copy 2 detained.
1: Just for info, it's going to be a BB gun.
3: 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It'll be a BB gun.
2: Tamp 3, I copy. 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
0: William 904A299.

0: Are you ready for your return? Air subject last of Gutierrez. Your subject last of Gutierrez Garcia, born in 2004, is clear and unissued, negative case. Male, black over brown, 5'11", 140, address out of Pleasant Hill.
1: Oh,

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3 out of 1, your return. Your subject lost of Wiley, born in 94, is clear, none issue, negative case. Supposed to be male, black or brown, 55210, address on AB and Dry, R City.

0: 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Engine 23, smoke investigation, Wilson Avenue, and Sims Avenue. Cross of Sims Avenue, map grid F2.
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1: What?
0: Subject last of Hicks, born in 1966. Shows to be clear, valid, negative case, male, black over hazel, 58190 on Robles Way, our city. 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
2: Well, Sam 1.
0: Sam 1, go ahead.
2: Just for notes, we're shutting down the southbound lanes of Broadway just north of Tuolumne. We'll also be shutting down the westbound lane of Tuolumne right before Broadway, in both north and south lanes of Broadway just south of Tuolumne.
0: Copy that.
3: Sam 1 from 305, we're en route. Do you need anything else to shut down?
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1: 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Paul 2 will be en route to follow.
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1: Someone.
0: Just for update on this call here, traffic division has been notified. It sounds like they're en route, and I'm having units break to handle that to 1179 B8.
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0: 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The driver is awake and responsive.
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0: When you guys get a chance, can we try calling the courtyard to see if they can get some A-frames out here?
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0: Copy, thank you.
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1: 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Supposed to be male, black over green, 5'7", 170, address on Easter Court, our city.

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1: Is the tow going to be an owner's request, or are you going to need a case number?
0: We'll take a case number.
1: I copy. It's going to be 6934, 6934, and your tow is going to be R&R.

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0: 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She said that you just need to push it.
1: Copy, we'll give that a try.
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1: Yeah, we've already found it. We've been able to get it open, but we'll give it a shot again.
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0: 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It's quite difficult to get answers from her.
1: Copy that.

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0: Fires are out to a medical at 1923 Broadway. Is there a direction they should enter the intersection at? That would be easiest.
1: Same one.
0: He'll
1: have to go Sonoma to Lewis Brown to get around this.
0: Okay.
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0: Tom 10. You're going to have to go Sonoma and Lewis Brown to get around PD.
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0: 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Break squad 27-25. Do you need any assistance out there? That's negative. We should be able to handle. Copy that. Let's see what you did there.
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0: What's the case number out here and the time of initial call?
1: The TC case number is 6933-6933, and the initial call was 2240.
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1: 21, I could not copy. 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
0: Both. It's clear the responsible has left.

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2: Blue, Tom, 6 traffic light.

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1: Engine 23, debris fire, 325, Richardson Drive, Richardson Park. Engine 23, debris fire, 325, Richardson Drive, Richardson Park. Cross of Woodside Road and Inverness Drive, map grid E5.

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1: Copy. Do you need them code 2 or code 3?
0: Code 3, please.
1: Copy.
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0: 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DP is remaining on scene.
1: Thanks, Ray. 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
0: We're speaking with the dad right now. Is there a phone number for Missouri that he'd be able to call?
1: We will contact Fairfield PD back and obtain a phone number from Missouri.
0: Bobby, if you can just add it to the notes, we can facilitate it.
1: Super.
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0: SAM 1, you've been 1022, that last request. Break, is there a unit at the station that can let Arrowhead in the backlot?
1: David A.
0: David A, copy.
1: SAM 1, copy.
2: Maybe be let in the back lot. Maybe they just remove the vehicle and park it there. I think they should be just leaving pretty soon.
0: Copy, Ephraim. They had called advising they were unable to get in the lot, so if they've already dropped off the car, then disregard.
2: Team 22, that.
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0: 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Can you hold in 1035 for me?
1: Confirming incident 35. Confirm. 10-4.

0: 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Coachella Parkway.
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0: 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Paul 1, go ahead.
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1: 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Sixty-five from San Five. It's

0: 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Just be advised for low volume.
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0: Hi, Plus 6. 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

0: 506, could it be Borges Aguilar? No match like that, though.
1: Copy. I'm going to try that note next phonetically when you're ready.
0: Go ahead.
1: Boy, Ocean, Robert, John, Ocean, Robert, Queen, Union, Edward, Sam.
0: Copy that.

0: 5-9, the attached is incident 9, please.
1: 5-9. I'm 5-6, I tried it a couple of ways, still not getting the match.
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0: 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That's not an issue pending audit. Maybe that.
1: 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Thank you.

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1: Charles 66.
0: Can I get a case number and do you have everything to enter the plate?
1: Case number 6942, 6942.
0: Copy.
1: And we'll get it entered.
0: Thank you, ma'am.

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0: Vallejo Charles 56. Last two, I'm sorry, I was on like, okay. Charles 66. Charles 66. Can you clear 49 with an A? She's not out here.
1: Copy, thanks.
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1: 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Vallejo, Charles 66. Charles 66.
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0: 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Negative case, female, black over black, 411-150, address on Ohio Street, our city.

0: 7766, case number.
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0: I copy. Thank you.
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1: Your vehicle comes by clear, expired on a 1999 Nissan. Release a liability to a last of Jacobo on Spencer Street, R City.
2: It should be related to that 459 that the officer took earlier today.
1: 10-4.
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1: 1 at 1980 80 shows to have an unconfirmed 814 out of Solano for STA bill 2500 for DUI. Shows to have another 814 out of Solano 2500 for 10851. Another one.

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0: 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She shows to be female, black or racial, 54220, address on Illinois Street, R City.
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0: 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Can I get a case number 1185, please? And advise the tow that the rear right tire is flat.
1: 10-4. 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
0: 947 Porter.
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2: Loyal 5 Paul 1.
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2: The RB will meet me at the station when she's able. Can you put back into 90?

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3: 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I only need one medic unit.
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0: 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Charles 65. Number and 1185,
1: on the RO. Confirming canceling the case, 1185.
0: Abram, thank you.

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0: It's going to be one AMA performed by us. We'll be remaining on scene to cut it, and I'm canceling medic and medic ambulance supervisor on scene.
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1: Adamita is asking you if you need a patrol unit or a sergeant.
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0: iHeart, hello. Hi, Hartwell. 2-1-1-5, Paul 2 at 735 Georgia.
1: Okay. Just advising, she's going to be ISO 738 Georgia at the bus stop.
2: Well, 25.
0: 25.
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0: Hey, from, we just had a caller advised that a black male khaki trench coat with a pitchfork and a bat swinging it around near the entrance by the stop sign, if you see him.
1: I'm sorry, what's his 20?
0: He's at the target near the stop sign.
1: Got it.
0: Do you want an additional unit out there?
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1: Hey, Premier. You've been canceled from the vehicle fire 26. Took the call.
0: Confirming engine 23 is canceled for the vehicle fire.
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0: Copy that.

0: David, are you?
1: Go ahead.
0: Are you able to respond for that 597 that just occurred? Apparently a dog got into the fentanyl. Copy that.
2: And that's a repeat. We'll be 10A. We'll be a route ticket.
0: Okay, mate.
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1: Charles 63.
0: Are we using the Lemon Street address or the Venetia address?
1: Venetia address.
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2: Platform 1 verbal.
0: 5-1.
2: Last of Phillips, common spelling, first of Eugene, Edward Union, George Edward, Nora Edward, 103068, mail out of Vallejo.
0: 5-1.
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0: Copy.
3: Brazil.
0: Mail on him 62250, black and brown.
2: Copy, I'm code 4, just clearing out.
0: Copy, code 4, turn Admiral Callahan.

0: I mean, you got a door code, we're unable to get in.
1: We'll enter it in the call. And it should be in there now.
0: Thank you.

0: I'm not too difficult. I'm saying it's at 114.
1: Who is our RP on this?
0: Oh, Flano SO called us.
1: Copy. Was there somebody who called them?
0: Julie Santos.

0: 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Is the child an NP or fit at all? What?
1: We are checking.

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We're sending the rest of them right now.

0: 5 enemy. You still there, Animal Control Camp, aren't you?
1: Negative, we left. We'll give him 21.
0: Copy, we have the SO on alignment.
1: Code 4 for them, there's no crime. We didn't find any drugs when we were over there. So they just got to do their welfare check on the dog. We didn't see any signs of distress.
0: Copy that. Yeah, 501, I did copy your code.

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0: Traffic incident 201.
1: 766.

Vallejo, Charles 66. Charles 66. I'll take 128, please. Charles 66.

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1: Tom 60.
0: Can I get a case number at 1185, please?
1: Case number is 6954-6954, and your tow should be George's.
0: Copy, thank you.
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1: Code 4 info only. I have a status when you're ready.
0: Time?
1: Vehicle has both plates. Has not been wrecked. It's been stripped, not burned, and vandalized.
0: I'll help you. I'll give the RO a call.
1: Copy, thank you.

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Charles 66, your case number is 6956-6956. Copy, thank you.

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1: All of us.
0: Copy. We'll be with Charles 63. Charles 63?
2: I've added notes. Is there anything else you need to enter the vehicle?
0: Negative, we'll get the vehicle entered.
2: Copy, thank you.

0: 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We're in the area attempting to locate. Can you contact the RP and have us have them flag us down?
1: Engine 22, RP was a passerby. He last advised that she was sitting down in the church parking lot.
2: Flight 1.
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0: 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Engine 26, smoke investigation, 1020, Sheridan Street, cross of Magazine Street, and Pine Street, map grid M6.
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0: Seeing you're after that welfare check, 150 Rose Court. 150 Rose Court. 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
2: 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I'll wait for an additional coverage unit. 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

Charles 66. Charles 66. Charles 66, I'm going to go ahead and send you incident 211 from yesterday. Hi, copy. Is the overtime authorized? Oh, I'm sorry. I didn't realize the time. I'll show you clear. Copy. Thank you.

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1: 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Okay. Five is clear to enter.
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